It's not the versus battle we got, Tank taking on Joe, but let's just say this is it. Who do you have? Tank's Say Yes versus Joe, I Wanna Know. Who's your favorite?

0: without a doubt a classic, those forget-me-nots. You know, Lucky Day, I say some stories you need to take to your grave. He says he's been out on a few dates, two dates he had to abandon because he has pet peeves. If you cross those lines, he will leave you. A woman was scraping her silverware on her plate. He excused himself, left her there with a bill and without a ride. I don't know how to feel about this, but this is the story that he told in a recent interview. What are your thoughts on this hot messness?
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12: I'm Craig Flint from your Weather Authority. Tonight, partly cloudy to mainly clear, a low near 55. Wednesday, sunshine with building clouds afternoon to evening, high near 75. From your Weather Authority, I'm meteorologist Craig Flint.

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0: Ooh, that's been my story more than once. I am Elise Stewart. So perhaps you've said to yourself, Ray J has been quiet. Well, he was streaming recently, and he says he still has issues with his liver and his heart. Pretty much, he says they're a mess, and should he check out, that'll just be what it is. Sister Brandy jumped in the comments, and she was like, I got you, bro. I want Ray J to sit down and really think about his health and the choices that he's making and allow his body time to heal if this is possible.
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ain't got nothing on me. I'm less than 5'1", 100 pounds of fun. I like sophisticated funk. I live on Don Perignon, caviar, filet mignon, and you can best believe that funk. Here's what I'm talking, baby. Been called Casper Shoddy, little bit, and some they call me Vanilla Cha. But you know that don't mean my world to me, cause baby name can't crap my style. I love you, kitty, and bus colored greens, a little hot Walter Cornbread. I love you too, Cat Daddy, but don't you let that go.

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Lucky day, nowhere fast as you spend time with me, Elise Stewart. So Charles Barkley says he's not playing this go around. He is 100% retiring from inside the NBA after next season. Now, you know, he said he was going to leave one time before. He says the only reason he stayed is so that everybody could keep their jobs behind the scenes. But this indeed is going to be it. While we wait, let's continue with the R&B. This is Tamar Braxton.

You used to make music like this. Ready for no kidding, bye bye to our relationship. Just when I thought I said all I could say. Now, he makes music like this.

0: Well, it's not good news for former NBA star J.R. Smith. Word is he is behind bars, something stemming from family violence. That's his charge. We do not know when he's going to come out, as no bond has been set. But I'm sure folks will be talking about this one, and you'll know soon enough. I can tell you this for a fact. If you like R&B, ooh, we got some coming up just for while you.
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7: I'm Craig Flint from your Weather Authority. Tonight, partly cloudy to mainly clear, a low near 55. Wednesday, sunshine with building clouds afternoon to evening, high near 75. From your Weather Authority, I'm meteorologist Craig Flint.

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0: Rihanna's going to have to talk to her man ASAP Rocky because we don't want him going off on stage. They said it was the final leg of his tour. I think they were in Greece. I guess he felt like his DJ was messing up. So he just stopped and turned to him and asked him, what are you doing? And told him to shut up. And Rocky was like, you about to mess up everything. A masterpiece of a show. People pay too much money for this. Yeah, I think he's the one doing too much, but we'll see what the blogs have to say about that.
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Folks talk about Jamie Foxx and Childish Gambino as being multi-talented or just truly blessed. I'm going to throw T-Pain in that box, if you will. Definitely a lot of skills. A lot of people don't realize how much music he's writing for folks that they enjoy, including country music artists. Do some research on him. You'll be very surprised to see.

0: Ooh-wee, I was in a grown-up conversation not too long ago, and a friend was saying they were looking in their closet at all the sneakers and all these clothing items that they had purchased, and I'm just the opposite. You know, I just need to be comfortable for the most part and look cute. You don't have to cost a lot, right? And they were saying now they need the money, and those shoes, they said they can't even wear them because of surgeries they've had on their feet. I was like, wow, that is heavy. Listen, save a little, spend a little if it makes you happy, but think smart. That was a deep conversation. I wish you could have been a part of it.
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12: I'm Craig Flint from your Weather Authority. Tonight, partly cloudy to mainly clear, a low near 55. Wednesday, sunshine with building clouds afternoon to evening, high near 75. From your Weather Authority, I'm meteorologist Craig Flint.

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25 years ago, America woke up to an ordinary Tuesday. And by the end of September 11th, 2001, nearly 3,000 lives had been lost. Mothers and fathers, sons and daughters, friends, family, colleagues, neighbors, heroes. At the 9/11 Memorial, the names of those who were lost are etched in bronze. A permanent reminder that every number represented a person who was loved and is still missed. 25 years later, we remember. We honor.

0: is a beautiful song performed by October London. That's Silent Treatment. 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And then I'm out of a friend or a connection to a family member. It's most def something to think about before you use that form of emotional string pulling. 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

It seems like it's arriving all too quickly, but our final hour together, we're going to make it count. We're going to make it do what it need to do, baby. My name is Elise Stewart. I'm Darrell Jr.'s mom. And what about this one to keep the flow going? A little bit of Michael Jackson, The Way You Make Me Feel.

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11: I'm Craig Flint from your Weather Authority. Tonight, partly cloudy to mainly clear, a low near 55. Wednesday, sunshine with building clouds afternoon to evening, high near 75. From your Weather Authority, I'm meteorologist Craig Flint.

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0: Jill Scott continues to bless us with great music like that. Don't play, baby. Don't play with it. Okay, she said what she said. But one of my favorites is A Long Walk. And I heard her talking about it one time. And she said, you know, that's where a good relationship begins, like in a place of friendship, on a long walk where you can get to know one another. Yeah, Jill Scott is the one when it comes to great music. Of course, that is no slight on other artists, because we do have some more on the way. Let's see what they're going to be talking about, all right? Stay with us.
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1: Love King forever. 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

0: those men to do. Yes, they are arguing over money. The brothers have filed a lawsuit against the widow, saying she has not distributed the money the way that it was meant to be, according to the state of California. We'll keep you posted on that. My name's Lee Stewart. It's been real. We'll talk again real soon.
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I mean, we start the day off, or the night off. We start the night off with all kind of good stuff going on. I mean, Kehlani folded. I mean, you're getting put out already. It's okay. We got you covered. I mean, for a few hours, saying party-wise. But anyway, again, it is the warning. When you hear this song, if you are the orchestrator, not the orchestrator, if you are the inspiration behind the words of the song, by the way, this is an I Hate You record, if you didn't notice. It's a nice vibe. It is a, it's a, what do you call a toe tapper. You know what I mean? You bobbing. You know what I mean? It's like, yeah. And then you get to listen and say, wait a minute. Sounds like she's mad. She is. But she's very calm with it. You know what I mean? And that's what you don't want to deal with. If it, you know, when they've gotten to the point to where they, she washed your clothes, folded them, put them up in a nice container, said, now you can come get them. Go get them. Don't say anything. I'm just saying, don't say a word. Go get them and turn around, because if you're out of that cage, it's going to be bad for you, you know?

0: Jay Brown with Late DJ Incredible. Get it in and make it happen. You already know how we do when we get down with the get down. I'm just saying, great music still on the way. Got you covered. Jaheim is on the way. 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

homies getting rich, rich. Dollars and cents, I'm down for the quick flip. Two times for the baddies and the misfits. 50-something years old, still with this. Pull up on the ops, that's LA Fitness. I see we about to step on.

0: 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Snoop Dogg, Swiss Beats, it's Kyle Stepp, DJ Incredible, keeping you stepping all the way until the sun comes up.
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0: Tank with control. DJ Incredible just having fun. Like I said, I love when he does these interpolations, as they're called. You know, where he kind of takes the groove of another song, kind of makes it his own, like the song Yes that he has out there. And this one, it is so cool. I love it when a plan comes together. It's DJ Incredible hanging out with you all the way until the sun comes up. I mean, kind of, sort of, because the weather has, the seasons have changed. Let me say that the seasons have changed. Now you got to get a little later sunrise than we used to get during the summer. Yeah, it is officially fall now. It's DJ Incredible once again. I got WizKid on the way, Drew Hill, and a whole lot more.
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4: 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At the 9/11 Memorial, the names of those who were lost are etched in bronze. A permanent reminder that every number represented a person who was loved and is still missed. 25 years later, we remember. We honor. We will never forget.

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0: Getting down with the signs of times, it's kind of what you need. It's DJ Incredible. How you doing? Well, I tell you what, it is fall, and we are definitely here to celebrate it. Why not? Anyway, Michael Jackson's on the way. Matter of fact, a back-to-back Michael Jackson. Why not? You know what I mean? It is a party, and that's what we came to do. Hold tight.
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want to be starting something. 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And we won't stop till we get enough. Till you get enough. We are today's best mix of R&B.

0: Dave Hollister with that voodoo magic. It's DJ Incredible just having fun with you, making it happen. And again, big shout out to Dave Hollister, making great things happen all the time. Musically, I mean, he has gone through it, and he tells you about it in his music. Go back to, I mean, like right after Blackstreet and when he starts doing his solo career and stuff like that. Yeah, and then follow him online. He has a lot to say. Very interesting life he's lived and still putting out good music. Hold tight, more music is on the way. 104.3
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1: Huh?

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And we'll go forever after that. Today's best mix of our

0: Now, see, this is one. This is an example of what I'm talking about. Now, here he is. This is Music Soul Child. I mean, it is registered as Music Soul Child, and don't change. He has this habit of, like, a lot of his songs, he has the run-on sentence where all the words are together. You know what I mean? Different words, and, like, you know, don't change is one word. You know, there's no space in between the thing. But, yes, this is one of those songs where he is registered as Music Soul Child. And for those of us that go back with him, that's what we know. Then he shortened it and changed it to Music, so it's like, okay, what do you do? You know what I mean? It's like, once you know a name, it's hard when they change it up to, you know, like Diddy. You know, people like that. It's very, yeah, you get what I'm saying. Anyway, it's DJ Incredible hanging out with you all the way until the sun comes up. Get a little God in your life. Mary, Tevin Campbell, and a whole lot more is on the way.
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0: A dance, a kiss from Johnny Gill, DJ Incredible, just making it happen all the way until the sun comes up. 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Drake is on the way, Alicia Keys, and a whole lot more. We do it all.
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0: Chris Brown with Leon Thomas, the Scott Fall, and DJ Incredible hanging out with you until we get tired. We're not tired yet. Speaking of Chris Brown, a lot of good stuff. You know, there are a lot of requests for him with all these Michael Jackson tributes and stuff like that. They want Chris Brown. You know what I mean? Because that's the closest thing. The dancing, the singing, he can do it all in one show, and a lot of people want to see it. Do you? Just saying. We keep the party going. More music's on the way.
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DJ Incredible getting it in and making it happen. And I'm just saying, you know, we can't have a party without having a little MJ in your life. You know what I mean? Oh, wow. Were you there when the Motown 25 came out? 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You know what I mean? 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I mean, my parents were telling me about the old school Motown, and then Michael Jackson came on and introduced a lot of folk to the moonwalk.

0: Santa Ama featuring Brent Fayaz. It's called Need It Bad. It's DJ Incredible getting down with the get down. Matter of fact, we got great music still on the way. Miguel's on the way. Going back in the day with Snoop Dogg. A little disclaimer. Please don't drink and drive. Drink responsibly. You know the song that's coming
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0: This is exactly what I'm talking about. We talked about Tank and how he can take an old song and make it his song and, you know, make the lyrics a little bit different than what they were. I mean, it's not a remake. It's just, you know, an interpolation of something else that you've heard before. And I am definitely here for DJ Incredible, keeping the party going. Great music still on the way. 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

Tone Stiff and Fly, DJ Incredible, getting it in, making it happen. And you know what? It's nothing but a party when we get together. And I make this complaint from time to time, but it is fall, and definitely, you know, the leaves are going to start changing, like really, really changing, and then they're going to fall. You know what I'm saying? And it's an ongoing task. I mean, when I was a kid, it was that. I would much rather mow the grass in the heat, you know what I'm saying, than to try to rake all those daggone leaves, because they never stop. Once you start raking, and you got the big pile going on, and it just, they fall right back. And then there's wind that blows. But I had a frustrating

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1: This is a love that withstands time, space, and matter forever. Forever's a mighty long time. Here we are decades later. The sentiment is still the same. Listen.

What's going on? It's DJ Incredible. Just having fun. You know how we do. Making it happen until we get tired. We're not tired yet. Party's just beginning. You know what I'm saying? Great music on the way. I mean, great music is happening right now. I got Tony coming up. Going back in the day with Deborah Laws and a whole lot more. Sing-alongs, dances, all that stuff. We got it for you. The late, great Aaliyah in the background.

0: Cam with One Love, DJ Incredible, just having fun with it as we always do around this time. Yeah, I mean, just saying, we just gonna party till the sun comes up, almost come up. I mean, it's what it is. Hey, you, if you're tired, go to bed. Another one party. Mariah Carey, the late Luther Vandross, and a whole lot more is on the way. Stay around.
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4: 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At the 9/11 Memorial, the names of those who were lost are etched in bronze, a permanent reminder that every number represented a person who was loved and is still missed. 25 years later, we remember, we honor. We will never forget.

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25 years ago, America woke up to an ordinary Tuesday. And by the end of September 11th, 2001, nearly 3,000 lives have been lost. Mothers and fathers, sons and daughters, friends, family, colleagues, neighbors, heroes. At the 9/11 Memorial, the names of those who were lost are etched in bronze. A permanent reminder that every number represented a person who was loved and is still missed. 25 years later, we remember, we honor, we will never forget.

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0: Beyonce with Morning Dew, DJ Incredible doing what we do all until the Morning Dew falls. I mean, you know what I'm saying? I mean, it is what it is. We keep the wonderful party that we have going until we get tired, and it is not happening anytime soon. Roll James is on the way. Lucky Day and more of your favorites. You know how we do it.
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6: Hey, well... Hey, I can't lie, I wanted you the first time that I saw you. 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Didn't I? Dead your exes, don't let them haunt you. 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I know.

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0: See, if you know, you know. If you know your hip-hop, I mean, like your down south hip-hop, he was spelling independent. You remember Webby and Lil Boosie and people like that? If you don't know, then don't worry about it. But they had the song Independent, I-N-D-E-P-E. Yeah, you, when you hear it, you just get down with it. Well, I said, at first, I said, what do you know about that? But, oh, that's right. Lucky Day is from New Orleans. So I guess he would know a little something about that. Lucky Day, wonderful artist. Listen to it. I mean, he has some Prince tributes kind of sort of in his voice from time to time. Listen to his projects. That's another good R&B situation that you need in your life. Why are you checking that out? Well, don't check it out yet because we got more partying to do.
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1: I like the sinister beat.

We take one from yesterday. 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

0: You know, it is so many things you can say about this song. You know what I mean? It's one of those songs that just, you know, they took the bass guitar out of it. You know what I mean? It had all that at first. And then, you know, Prince said, no, take it out. You know what I mean? And for whatever reason, I mean, you know, whatever he was thinking at that time. And, you know, it's so crazy that they thought he was crazy until. You know what I'm saying? And I saw it with When Doves Cry from the Purple Rain soundtrack. You know, what I was, you know, also he was, you know, putting the movie up, making it happen. You know, in some things they said, did you know that they wanted John Travolta to be the lead role in Purple Rain? Yeah, look it up. The stuff, you know, you look back on, like, you know, it was one of those things where, yeah, had they done that, what would have happened? But he's decided, no, I'm going to do what I want to do, and it's going to make it happen. So he won an Oscar. You know what I mean? He won a Grammy. You know, he won all that good stuff from Purple Rain, doing it his way. We keep the party going. More music's on the way.
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0: Click, clack, where the fans at? 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You know what I'm saying? 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

0: It's the Signs of Times. It's called What You Need. 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Great music. 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

0: 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Sliding our way through this work week. Almost sliding our way to October. Like, dear 2026, what are you doing? 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
9: I'm Craig Flint from your Weather Authority. Today, sunshine fades with clouds building through the afternoon with a high near 75. Tonight, partly to mostly cloudy, random showers or sprinkles, 59 to 64. Thursday, cloudy morning with scattered showers or sprinkles. Then some sunshine comes out, breezy, warm, and turns a bit humid, 75 to 80. From your Weather Authority, I'm meteorologist Craig Flint.

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0: Sober London with that silent treatment. He's been running the scoreboard up, being anything but silent. Hit after hit after hit, and more definitely on the way. Mariah Carey's going to take it up an extra notch, as well as some Neo with that Up, Out, and Gone. So keep it locked.
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Eric Bellinger with that cry in front of you. Dear sir, we don't have to be so dramatic. Not this early. Coming up, we're going to keep it rolling with Damage, my girl, her, entering the chat. But here's Usher with Glue.

0: Did you get your steps in today? Mental, physical, spiritual, you know, it's all important to find ways to tap in and keep it rolling. According to Music and Science, it's a research journal, but this one has a heavy punch to it. It's well known that music during exercise boosts performance, but even listening to music before going to the gym or getting those steps in, it'll make you go faster. A study found that people exposed to music before exercise showed increased effort during their workout. So I'm gonna turn this soundtrack up. You move that furniture out the way and let's do it. Keep it locked.
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5: I'm Craig Flint from your Weather Authority. Today, sunshine fades with clouds building through the afternoon with a high near 75. Tonight, partly to mostly cloudy, random showers or sprinkles, 59 to 64. Thursday, cloudy morning with scattered showers or sprinkles. Then some sunshine comes out, breezy, warm, and turns a bit humid, 75 to 80. From your Weather Authority, I'm meteorologist Craig Flint.

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0: Kalani with Folded. She's been having a really great 2026. All of the hardware has been in her favor. Every microphone has been lit. And she has been inking more of those hits to get us. I do have more of your faves coming up. I see we got some Michael Jackson to take it back a tad. Jay Brown with his latest and a few surprises. So stick around.
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Genevieve featuring Jordan Ward with that Waiting Room. It's the voice inside your speaker box, LaTangela Faye. And I'm going to take it back a tad, giving you something you can hum along to word for word. Drew Hill, In My Bed.

0: Snoop Dogg featuring Swizz Beatz with that step. Giving you that 1-2 step, moving the furniture out the way, or hooking you up with a praise track. Snoop has been on the scene for decades, and he has constantly reinvented the wheel. And when it just like teams up with Swizz Beatz to give us a dance track, nothing catches us off guard with Snoop. I love it. I love him. On the way, we're going to keep it rolling with more of the faves, more of those heavy hitters. You know, it's a hump day. We're inching our way through. So, Shanice, I love your smile. 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
9: I'm Craig Flint from your Weather Authority. Today, sunshine fades with clouds building through the afternoon with a high near 75. Tonight, partly to mostly cloudy, random showers or sprinkles, 59 to 64. Thursday, cloudy morning with scattered showers or sprinkles. Then some sunshine comes out, breezy, warm, and turns a bit humid, 75 to 80. From your Weather Authority, I'm meteorologist Craig Flint.

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0: Century with Don't Mind. They're giving us the lyrics, the melodies, and I just love a good boy group. 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

Beyonce with that morning dew. It's your girl, LaTangela, and I see we got a lot headed your way, including this Usher and her with Risk It All.

0: giving you more of the feel good to get you through the day. Inching our way through this work week, and I have some random research. I think a lot of us may be suffering or dealing with this new condition. 1 in 4 Americans worry that they're becoming their parents, and a new term has been coined for that very fear. They call it parentamorphosis, a condition that describes the moment individuals start mirroring their parents' unwanted behaviors. Did you remember to put on your sweater? It's a little nippy. Hey, did you drink enough water today? All right, don't forget to call me when you make it there. Yeah. Parentamorphosis. Progressive Insurance say, look, we're going to bring you this random research just to get you going. They might be onto something too.
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8: I'm Craig Flint from your Weather Authority. Today, sunshine fades with clouds building through the afternoon with a high near 75. Tonight, partly to mostly cloudy, random showers or sprinkles, 59 to 64. Thursday, cloudy morning with scattered showers or sprinkles. Then some sunshine comes out, breezy, warm, and turns a bit humid, 75 to 80. From your Weather Authority, I'm meteorologist Craig Flint.

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0: like it. 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

0: 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He's been at this for quite some time. 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I do have more of the feel goods headed your way. We're going to keep it rolling with some Lauryn Hill. I got Mariah the Scientist and more.
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0: Mariah the Scientist with Burning Blue. Have you checked out her project, Heart Sold Separately? She got a lot of hits on there. If you haven't heard it, you are missing out. I see Michael Jackson's on the way, so stick around.
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6: 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At the 9/11 Memorial, the names of those who were lost are etched in bronze, a permanent reminder that every number represented a person who was loved and is still missed. 25 years later, we remember, we honor. 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
10: I'm Craig Flint from your Weather Authority. Today, sunshine fades with clouds building through the afternoon with a high near 75. Tonight, partly to mostly cloudy, random showers or sprinkles, 59 to 64. Thursday, cloudy morning with scattered showers or sprinkles. Then some sunshine comes out, breezy, warm, and turns a bit humid, 75 to 80. From your Weather Authority, I'm meteorologist Craig Flint.

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25 years ago, America woke up to an ordinary Tuesday. And by the end of September 11th, 2001, nearly 3,000 lives have been lost. Mothers and fathers, sons and daughters, friends, family, colleagues, neighbors, heroes. At the 9/11 Memorial, the names of those who were lost are etched in bronze. A permanent reminder that every number represented a person who was loved and is still missed. 25 years later, we remember.

0: 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These are questions that need real answers, and we need to talk about it. 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More of that tempo? 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More of the ballads to take you back? I got you. 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

Dave Hollister with that voodoo magic. It's the voice inside your speaker box, LaTangela Faye, taking it up an extra notch with Jay Howell and Dondria, Why You Love Me.

0: giving you all the feel goods throughout the day just to get you on your way. It's the voice inside your speaker box, LaTangela Faye, and I've been doing some random research. I love the art of tats, but I'm just afraid of the needles. But according to Holla Magazine, which are the most popular tattoos? The butterfly is far and away the most popular ink, followed by what? The rose. And then there's dragon, a flower tattoo. And last but definitely not least on the most popular tattoo that you're getting inked, snakes. That's like I'm in the stab. I got more of the hits headed your way, along with some news you can probably use. So keep it locked. 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
9: I'm Craig Flint from your Weather Authority. Today, sunshine fades with clouds building through the afternoon with a high near 75. Tonight, partly to mostly cloudy, random showers or sprinkles, 59 to 64. Thursday, cloudy morning with scattered showers or sprinkles. Then some sunshine comes out, breezy, warm, and turns a bit humid, 75 to 80. From your Weather Authority, I'm meteorologist Craig Flint.

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0: giving you more of the feel good, the lyrics, the melodies, all of the things. Maybe you're planning a little trip. You want to catch a little flight, change the scenery up? Well, according to First for Women, here's a tip to avoid long airport lines. When the airport security line splits, move to the lane on the far left. Follow me, we're going somewhere. About 87% of people are right-handed. And statistically, right-handed people, particularly Americans, have a tendency to turn right whenever they have a choice. Since most people will naturally head to the lines on the right, you can save some time by going to the left, just figured that'd be some news you can use. Keep it locked. I got more of the hits headed your way.
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0: Did you know that today, September 30th, is National Extra Virgin Olive Oil Day? Well, now you know. Ripeness is the only difference between black and green olives. That's just a little tidbit and food for thought. It's also 92 days left before 2027. So whatever you have set for those goals, it's the perfect time to go over all little steps and get it done.
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That is Century with Don't Mind. Hey, it's your boy Sean Good vibing with you today on this Wednesday, September the 30th. It is hump day, halfway through the week and headed into the weekend. Coming up, of course, we're going to celebrate birthdays. We got birthdays on the way, so don't miss that. Still Libra season. I also got a celebrity alert on Diddy. Per a recent report, Diddy is living the same kind of life in prison that he was living outside of prison based off of some inmates that has something to say to NBC News. We'll break down that story coming up and a few other stories in my celebrity alert. But before all that, I'm going to get you a good moment of motivation that is coming up really soon. Right now, here's Whitney Houston. This is XL. Yeah.

0: Alma and Brent Faiyaz with Need It Bad. Hey, it's your boy Sean Good vibing with you today on this Wednesday hump day, halfway through the week and headed into the weekend. I'm going to give you this good moment of motivation for today. You know, when things don't go your way, don't panic. Take a breath. Setbacks are a part of life, not the end of the road. Sometimes what feels like a failure is really a redirection. The job you didn't get, the plan that fell apart, or the challenge that you didn't expect may be preparing you for something even better. Instead of focusing on what went wrong, focus on what comes next. Stay calm, stay positive, and always keep moving forward. Remember, your success isn't determined by what happens to you, but by how you respond to it. So don't panic. Trust yourself, trust the process, and take that next step forward. That is your good moment of motivation. When I come back, I got Erykah Badu, Khalid, and Eric Bellinger on the way. 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
9: I'm Craig Flint from your Weather Authority. Today, sunshine fades with clouds building through the afternoon with a high near 75. Tonight, partly to mostly cloudy, random showers or sprinkles, 59 to 64. Thursday, cloudy morning with scattered showers or sprinkles. Then some sunshine comes out, breezy, warm, and turns a bit humid, 75 to 80. From your Weather Authority, I'm meteorologist Craig Flint.

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0: Eric Bellinger with Cry in front of you. It's your boy Sean Good, just vibing out with you today on this Wednesday. I'm gonna come back after this break with Mary J. Blige, and I got Victoria Monet on the way.
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3: You know I love music. 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

0: That's Victoria Monet with Let Me. What's up? It's your boy Sean Good. Just vibing out with you, having a good time as you're trying to get through the rest of this workday on this Wednesday hump day. Getting closer and closer to the weekend. We're going to celebrate some birthdays. It's still Libra season, so I got your birthdays lined up. And a little bit later on, I got a celebrity alert on Sean Diddy Combs. He's in prison, right? But based off of an NBC recent report, some inmates tell you some other stories that make you feel like he's living the same life in prison that he was living outside of prison. Yeah, we'll talk about it. That's on the way. I've also got Tony Braxton, Tamar Braxton, and 112 on the way.
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What's up, Sean? Good vibing out with you today on this Wednesday, September the 30th. Coming up, we're going to celebrate some birthdays. It's still Libra season, so I got your birthdays lined up. They are on the way. Plus, I've also got October London and Omarion on the way. Right now, I'm going to throw it back to Carl Carlton. She's a bad mamma jamma.

in touch on me. What's up, Sean? Good vibing out with you today on this Wednesday. It's Libra season, so we got some birthdays to celebrate. So come on, turn the radio way, way up wherever you are, because it's your birthday and you're celebrating it right now with Sean Good. Come on.

0: happy birthday today on this September the 30th. Happy birthday goes out to rapper Mike Sherm, who is 30. Actor Ezra Miller is 34. Actor, producer, singer, rapper T-Pain is 42. Actress Jenna Elfman is 55. And legendary TV actress Fran Drescher is 69 years old. Happy birthday to everybody celebrating a birthday today. On the way up, you're going to hear Miguel, Jill Scott, and Kehlani. On the way, stick around. 104.3
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4: 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We honor. We will never forget.
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9: I'm Craig Flint from your Weather Authority. Today, sunshine fades with clouds building through the afternoon with a high near 75. Tonight, partly to mostly cloudy, random showers or sprinkles, 59 to 64. Thursday, cloudy morning with scattered showers or sprinkles. Then some sunshine comes out, breezy, warm, and turns a bit humid, 75 to 80. From your Weather Authority, I'm meteorologist Craig Flint.
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0: It's Kehlani with Folded. It's your boy Sean Good vibing with you as you're trying to wrap up your work day. I'm going to come back with a classic from After 7, and I got the newest one from Jalen Cords. 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

0: up, Sean? Good. Vibing out with you today as you're trying to wrap up your workday on this Wednesday hump day. Coming up, I got a celebrity alert on Sean Diddy Combs. Per an NBC recent report, some inmates or former inmates are saying that Diddy is living the privileged life inside those prison walls. I'll break down what they said in this report coming up inside of my celebrity alert. I've also got 50 Cent, Janet Jackson, and Brandy on the way. Stay there.
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Day went nowhere fast. It's your boy Sean Good vibing with you on this September the 30th, Wednesday, hump day, halfway through the week and headed into the weekend. I got a celebrity alert on Sean Diddy Combs coming up. Per a recent NBC report, some inmates or former inmates say that Sean is living the high life inside a prison. Like, does that make sense? Because some of the stuff he's doing in prison is some same things he did outside of the walls of prison. So we'll break down what they said in this report coming up inside of my celebrity alert. I've also got the latest from Johnny Gill coming up. A throwback to Ashanti right now. An amazing classic from SWV. This is Weak.

0: That is Johnny Gill with a dance, a kiss. Hey, it's your boy Sean Good, just vibing with you today on this Wednesday. I got a celebrity alert on Sean Diddy Combs. NBC recently did a report, and they interviewed some former inmates that were in prison with Sean, and they gave an account that this man is still living a high life. He's paying inmates to do things for him, like make his bed, clean his toilet. He's even paying inmates to cook his food and to give him massages. Now, we know how those things turned out for him when he was outside of prison. I'm not saying those things are happening in this prison, but if they're taking money from him to do all his chores and take care of him, then there's no telling what else is happening that people are turning a blind eye to, because that's a lot of stuff going down. Because clearly these guards got to know that somebody else is making his food, somebody's making his bed. There's also reports of him having a contraband cell phone, some antidepressants that he's had. There's also a stripped down tablet where he can watch TV. As a matter of fact, there's reports he even watched the documentary that 50 Cent put together. So I don't know. The Bureau of Prison said that this is a fabricated story. They do have an issue with contraband getting inside the prison walls. They deal with that every single day. But one of Diddy's representatives said that none of this is true, that he's abiding by the laws and the rules inside of prison. But what do you think? Because these four former inmates, what they got to lie about? They don't have anything to lie about. As a matter of fact, if their pockets got fatter, they're going to tell the truth. They're not in prison anymore. So we'll see if any more information comes out and if Diddy's release date gets changed, because you know that happens on a regular basis. That's my celebrity alert. Coming up, Anita Baker, Donnell Jones, and Ari Lennox. Stay there. 104.3 The Touch.
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8: I'm Craig Flint from your Weather Authority. Today, sunshine fades with clouds building through the afternoon with a high near 75. Tonight, partly to mostly cloudy, random showers or sprinkles, 59 to 64. Thursday, cloudy morning with scattered showers or sprinkles. Then some sunshine comes out, breezy, warm, and turns a bit humid, 75 to 80. From your Weather Authority, I'm meteorologist Craig Flint.

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0: That is Ari Lennox with Vacancy. 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

0: That is Beyonce with Morning Dew. What's up, Sean Good? Vibing out with you today on this Wednesday hump day. Do me a favor, hit me up on socials. I'm on Instagram, the Sean Good, on Facebook at Sean Good, S-E-A-N-G-O-O-D. Like my page, follow me, and definitely say what's up. So did you guys ever watch Saved by the Bell? It's one of my favorite shows as a kid. I watched it in middle school, high school. Well, one of the stars of Saved by the Bell has passed away at the age of 75. We'll break down who that was coming up inside of my celebrity alert. I've also got Jagged Edge on the way, Jodeci's coming up, and Bobby Brown. Stay there.
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Chris Brown, Leon Thomas with Fallin'. What's up, it's your boy Sean Good vibing with you today on this Wednesday, trying to get to the weekend that is just days away. I got another celebrity alert. A TV, not a TV legend, but he's definitely a part of my childhood. From Saved by the Bell, a main cast member has passed away at the age of 75. You may not know his name, but when I tell you his character's name, you know exactly who I'm talking about. We'll talk about that coming up in a few minutes. Right here's D'Angelo. This is Brown Sugar.

0: Isaiah here on with Side Slider. It's your boy Sean Good vibing out with you today on this Wednesday. I got a celebrity alert. One of a TV, not necessarily a TV legend, but he was on TV for several years on a very iconic television show that I watched as a kid. If you guys remember Saved by the Bell, the principal, his name was Mr. Belding, but his real name is Dennis Haskins. He passed away at the age of 75 years old here recently. Believe he was had been battling cancer for a while, but he recently passed away at the age of 75. Now, if you watched Saved by the Bell for all the many years that it was on television, you know Mr. Belding was a huge part. I mean, he was on the show from season one all the way up until the final season, even some of the spinoffs he was a part of. And they even did a couple of TV movies that he had done some cameos in as well. But he was best known for being Mr. Belding on Saved by the Bell. Dennis Haskins has passed away at the age of 75. Rest in peace. On the way up, I'm going to get you some Aaliyah. I got Anthony Hamilton and Money Long on the way.
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18: I'm Craig Flint from your Weather Authority. Tonight, partly cloudy to mainly clear, a low near 55. Wednesday, sunshine with building clouds afternoon to evening, high near 75. From your Weather Authority, I'm meteorologist Craig Flint.

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0: The newest one from Money Long. It is called Riches. 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

0: October London with Mulholland Drive. It's your boy Sean Good vibing out with you today on this Wednesday. I got her on the way. I'm going to hit you with some Khalid, and I got 112 coming up. Don't go anywhere. Stay there.
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That's Jill Scott with Don't Play. Hey, it's your boy Sean Good, just vibing out with you today on this wonderful, wonderful Wednesday, halfway through the week and headed into the weekend. Coming up, I got a celebrity alert on A Different World. A lot of talk out there about A Different World and how, and some people liking it, some people disliking it, but who like, but what is the overall rating of this show? We'll break it down coming up soon. Right now, here's Neo. This is Sexy Love.

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Are you gonna call me like you said you would? Is this really your real phone number?

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Thorough as f- don't need your jazz. 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Zodiac sign, it must be a Gemini moon, cause we about to go half. Mistakenly, nobody been in a bag, but how many bodies done been in her bag?

0: 30 for 30. Hey, it's your boy Sean Good vibing with you today on this Wednesday. So, A Different World, the reboot, premiered on September the 24th. And there's mixed reviews. People like it. Some people don't like it. I personally really, really enjoy it. I think the reboot has been written very well. It's been casted very well. And I love the direction that it's going. Now, let me tell you this. If you are a person that watched the original when it debuted in 1987 and ran through the early 90s, I watched it when it was originally on television with Jasmine Guy and Kadeem Hardison and all of them. If you're a person that's looking for that nostalgic feel, this is not the show for you. They're going to give you a little bit of that because a lot of the OG characters are going to come back throughout these 10 episodes that just got released. You'll see that. And you're going to hear a lot of references to some of those characters from the original show. But the storylines and the direction of the comedy and the new characters, if you're looking for a fully nostalgic kind of show, that's not what this is. But I will tell you that the show is number one on Netflix right now. It quickly climbed to number one and it's going to stay there. There's a lot of great talk about how well written this show is, the choice of actors. The show was put together very, very well. A shout out to Debbie Allen back in the executive producer's chair of this show. She really sat down and created something amazing. I do see multiple seasons for A Different World on Netflix. I think it's definitely going to introduce a whole nother generation to a show that was so important to the culture. So shout out to Debbie Allen, everybody else, a part of A Different World. On the way up, Monica, Music Soul Child, and Tim's. Stay right
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6: 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And by the end of September 11th, 2001, nearly 3,000 lives have been lost. 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At the 9/11 Memorial, the names of those who were lost are etched in bronze. 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
11: I'm Craig Flint from your Weather Authority. Tonight, partly cloudy to mainly clear, a low near 55. Wednesday, sunshine with building clouds afternoon to evening, high near 75. From your Weather Authority, I'm meteorologist Craig Flint.

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25 years ago, America woke up to an ordinary Tuesday. And by the end of September 11th, 2001, nearly 3,000 lives have been lost. Mothers and fathers, sons and daughters, friends, family, colleagues, neighbors, heroes. At the 9/11 Memorial, the names of those who were lost are etched in bronze. A permanent reminder that every number represented a person who was loved and is still missed. 25 years later, we remember.

0: That is Tim's and What You Need. It's your boy Sean Good, just vibing out with you today on this Wednesday. I'm gonna come back in a minute with New Edition, and I got Genevieve and Jordan Ward.
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0: What's up, Sean? Good here, vibing out with you today as you're trying to wrap up your work day. I've got a good moment of motivation. It's going to be coming up a little bit later on, so don't miss it. I'm also going to hit you with some Beyonce. Michael Jackson's coming up, and Mario. Stay right there.
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Tory Monet with Reach Out. What's up? Happy Wednesday. It's your boy Sean Good vibing with you as you're trying to wrap up your work day. I've got a good moment of motivation on the way a little bit later on, so don't miss it. I'm also going to hit you with the ladies from October London. I got Mary J. Blige on the way right now. Here's Jagged Edge. What a party at.

0: over London with Silent Treatment. It's your boy Sean Good helping you wrap up this workday and get into the evening. That way you can inch closer and closer to the weekend. I'm going to get you a good moment of motivation on the way, but do me a favor. Hit me up on socials. I'm on Instagram, the Sean Good, on Facebook at Sean Good, SEANGOOD. Like my page. Follow me. Say what's up. I promise you I will say something back. I got more music on the way in just a couple minutes. You're going to hear Tony. I got Jaheim and Teddy Swims, so stay right there. 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
4: I'm Craig Flint from your weather authority. Tonight, partly cloudy to mainly clear, a low near 55. Wednesday, sunshine with building clouds afternoon to evening, high near 75. From your weather authority, I'm meteorologist Craig Flint.

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0: Teddy Swims, Gibbion, Are You Even Real? I'm going to get you a good moment of motivation coming up in a few minutes before I bounce up out of here, so don't miss it. I've also got Mace on the way and Chris Brown with Leon Thomas.
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0: just went ballin', and that is my time, guys. I got to bounce up out here. Of course, I'll be back with you tomorrow as we get closer and closer to the weekend. I'm going to leave you with this good moment of motivation. You know, when things don't go your way, don't panic about it. Take a breath. Setbacks are a part of life, but not the end of the road. Sometimes what feels like a failure is really a redirection. The job you didn't get, the plan that fell apart, or the challenge that you didn't expect may be preparing you for something even better. So instead of focusing on what went wrong, focus on what comes next. Stay calm, stay positive, and always keep moving forward. Remember, your success isn't determined by what happens to you, but by how you respond to it. So don't panic. Trust yourself, trust the process, and take that next step. That is your good moment of motivation. Have a great rest of your Wednesday. I'll catch you back here tomorrow.
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The excitement is most definitely in the air as you and I get to spend more time together. Lots of celebrity news and some stuff in between. We'll see. In the meantime, let's get into this Neo. Maybe.

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11: I'm Craig Flint from your Weather Authority. Tonight, partly cloudy to mainly clear, a low near 55. Wednesday, sunshine with building clouds afternoon to evening, high near 75. From your Weather Authority, I'm meteorologist Craig Flint.

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0: Hank was a recent guest on the Joe Budden podcast, and they asked him about self-doubt. When was the last time he experienced it? And he said when he lost his hearing in one ear, and he had to take all these drugs, and he gained weight. He didn't like looking at himself in the mirror, and it just took some time for him to adjust. And that's the key. We all go through things that make us feel some kind of way, but it's all in perspective and just how you look at it and how you decide to roll with your situation.
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Let's do this. Some Earth, Wind, and Fire. This is a nice one right here.

0: Sometimes all it takes is a little time. We've learned that a 72-year-old Brooklyn man has been arrested in connection with the hit-and-run death of a former Nickelodeon star, Keanna Underwood. She was just 33. He struck her with his SUV, and then another car hit her, and he fled the scene. So thank goodness he's going to have the answer for his crime. Family, there's more R&B on the way.
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6: 25 years ago, America woke up to an ordinary Tuesday. 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
17: I'm Craig Flint from your Weather Authority. Tonight, partly cloudy to mainly clear, low near 55. Wednesday, sunshine with building clouds afternoon to evening, high near 75. From your Weather Authority, I'm meteorologist Craig Flint.

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0: Centuries Don't Mind. Have you had a chance to check out A Different World, the reboot on Netflix? I binge watched it last night. A lot of the original actors came back, and I gotta tell you, it was a lot of love swap outs. People didn't know who they wanted and what they wanted to do. So it made for some good TV watching. So if you get a chance, Mos Def, go ahead and jump into it. I think you'll like it.
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0: This was yesterday. And this is today. 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
1: Love King forever. Your face to me, y'all. I like this. Just feel like a basement slow jam.

0: Back in the day, a lot of artists were inspired by the group Jodeci, including Tank and Raheem Devon. Raheem says he was in a group with three other members called All in the Mind, and of course they had to cover songs by Jodeci. But I think he's doing better by himself. You like the song we just played, right? Well, there's even more fantabulous R&B on the way, so stay with me. I'm Elise Stewart.
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